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1: Let's get the party started. See you at the bar, you was hardly talking. That's when I knew that your heart was scarring. Friends to lovers need a part to star in. Like, wait, babe, let me

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1: Let's get the party started. See you at the bar, you was hardly talking. That's when I knew that your heart was scarring. Friends to lovers need a part to star in. Like, wait, babe, let me

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3: If you had one shot or one opportunity to seize everything you ever wanted in one moment, would you capture it?

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That didn't even happen. I mean, why are you laughing? 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
1: 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Nektarinen 1,5 Kilo zu Deutschlands günstigstem Preis von nur 2,22. 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
5: Work it, girl, work the bowl. 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
3: Let's get the party started. 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